not time to make a change. Just relax and take it easy. You're still young, that's your fault. There's so much you have to know. Find a girl and settle down. If you want, you can marry. Look at me, I am old, but I'm happy. I was once like you are now.

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1: 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Oh, good morning, Mr. Tyler. 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
1: Now, speaking with the international and global feeling that we have, a group, what? 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